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1: Well, if you thought this morning was comfortable, wait till tomorrow morning. We're talking Monday morning low temperatures in the 50s and low 60s. Forecast highs under sunny skies are back to the upper 80s to near 90. 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That's your latest forecast. I'm meteorologist Mike Witcher from the East Tennessee Weather Center. And remember to always get the latest forecast weather updates with the East Tennessee Weather app.
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17th in Erie, Pennsylvania. They got two shows coming up, and it's like a trip back to the 90s. Show one on the 16th, Snapcase and One King Down. Oh, man. And the 17th, Earth Crisis and Ringworm. God, it's like being a 20-year-old again or something. New music coming up this hour from Spine, Misfire, and brand new Haywire. See what I did there? I rhymed. I'm that talented. Right now, from Colorado, this is Talia Hoyt, singer, songwriter, keyboardist, and symphonic metal mistress, right here on High Voltage.

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2: The latest from hardcore juggernaut Pain of Truth that is stranded right here on High Voltage. So there's a band. They have started making it big, and suddenly controversy just swallows them. Tour canceled, record contract thrown away, and all over nothing. Stupid cancel culture that I want nothing to do with. So it's a band called Southpaw, Florida hardcore. They are amazing. This new album is thrilling and exciting, and it's everything that hardcore is supposed to be. And there's a couple ninnies out there that get their panties in a bunch because some guy wears something on a clothing line that is vaguely Nazi-ish, whether it is or it isn't. But all of that got them canceled. Well, they're not going to get canceled from my show. They are an awesome band, and this is the latest from them. This is a song called The Gavel, right here on High Voltage.

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1: Well, if you thought this morning was comfortable, wait till tomorrow morning. We're talking Monday morning low temperatures in the 50s and low 60s. Forecast highs under sunny skies are back to the upper 80s to near 90. 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That's your latest forecast. I'm meteorologist Mike Witcher from the East Tennessee Weather Center. And remember to always get the latest forecast weather updates with the East Tennessee Weather app.
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fact, during my first foray into commercial radio back in the mid-2000s, there was a band called Evergreen Terrace, named after a great address in the town of Springfield. You know it as the Simpsons address. Anyway, they had an album out when I started working in metal radio, and it was called Wolf Biker. And it was just good start to finish. Great album. I can't say enough good things about it. Well, they're back. I mean, they've been back. They've never gone anywhere. But they're back to me. And this is their latest. It's a song called Bolt Cutter. Please enjoy right here on High Voltage.

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Hey, let's end hour one of High Voltage with some good old-fashioned Boston hardcore from the band just signed to Roadrunner Records. 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

When I hear something new and I like it, I want to share. I want you guys to enjoy it as much as I do. Now, our tastes may be a little different, but there's this band. Okay, it's a one-woman gore grind extravaganza called Cordyceps Corpse. Do I have your attention? Good. Well, here is their latest right here on High Volt.

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1: Well, if you thought this morning was comfortable, wait till tomorrow morning. We're talking Monday morning low temperatures in the 50s and low 60s. Forecast highs under sunny skies are back to the upper 80s to near 90. 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That's your latest forecast. I'm meteorologist Mike Witcher from the East Tennessee Weather Center. And remember to always get the latest forecast weather updates with the East Tennessee Weather app.
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We're just about done with High Voltage for another Sunday evening. Next week, I have new music from Master and Servant. Two separate bands, just go great together. As well as Leper Colony. I leave you right now with a band called Blizzard Hunter. The song? Oh, you guessed it. It's Blasting Out. Right here on High Voltage.

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1: Well, if you thought this morning was comfortable, wait till tomorrow morning. We're talking Monday morning low temperatures in the 50s and low 60s. Forecast highs under sunny skies are back to the upper 80s to near 90. 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That's your latest forecast. I'm meteorologist Mike Witcher from the East Tennessee Weather Center. And remember to always get the latest forecast weather updates with the East Tennessee Weather app.
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1: Well, if you thought this morning was comfortable, wait till tomorrow morning. We're talking Monday morning low temperatures in the 50s and low 60s. Forecast highs under sunny skies are back to the upper 80s to near 90. 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That's your latest forecast. I'm meteorologist Mike Witcher from the East Tennessee Weather Center. And remember to always get the latest forecast weather updates with the East Tennessee Weather app.
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1: Well, if you thought this morning was comfortable, wait till tomorrow morning. We're talking Monday morning low temperatures in the 50s and low 60s. Forecast highs under sunny skies are back in the upper 80s to near 90. 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That's your latest forecast. I'm meteorologist Mike Witcher from the East Tennessee Weather Center. And remember to always get the latest forecast weather updates with the East Tennessee Weather app.
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1: Well, if you thought this morning was comfortable, wait till tomorrow morning. We're talking Monday morning low temperatures in the 50s and low 60s. Forecast highs under sunny skies are back to the upper 80s to near 90. 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That's your latest forecast. I'm meteorologist Mike Witcher from the East Tennessee Weather Center. And remember to always get the latest forecast weather updates with the East Tennessee Weather app.
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1: Well, if you thought this morning was comfortable, wait till tomorrow morning. We're talking Monday morning low temperatures in the 50s and low 60s. Forecast highs under sunny skies are back in the upper 80s to near 90. 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That's your latest forecast. I'm meteorologist Mike Witcher from the East Tennessee Weather Center. And remember to always get the latest forecast weather updates with the East Tennessee Weather app.
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1: Well, if you thought this morning was comfortable, wait till tomorrow morning. We're talking Monday morning low temperatures in the 50s and low 60s. Forecast highs under sunny skies are back to the upper 80s to near 90. 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That's your latest forecast. I'm meteorologist Mike Witcher from the East Tennessee Weather Center. And remember to always get the latest forecast weather updates with the East Tennessee Weather app.
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1: Well, if you thought this morning was comfortable, wait till tomorrow morning. We're talking Monday morning low temperatures in the 50s and low 60s. Forecast highs under sunny skies are back to the upper 80s to near 90. 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That's your latest forecast. I'm meteorologist Mike Witcher from the East Tennessee Weather Center. And remember to always get the latest forecast weather updates with the East Tennessee Weather app.
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3: I realize that now my comments on urgent care are being amplified.
4: Hey, everybody. Yeah, no, urgent care is the worst. Every time I go, they barely have the pins for me to sign myself in. I mean, it's ridiculous. Every time I go to urgent care, they don't have the equipment for this. Or they misdiagnose me and send me somewhere else who gives me the right diagnosis. It's like a welcome mat to going to real doctors. It's ridiculous.
3: I wish that was their slogan.
5: I mean, it's a little much. I feel like they're not all going to run the same.
3: Right.
5: So you want to hit a good one.
3: That's right. It's hit and miss, I think, is the way I would describe it. Just like anything, I suppose. Mm-hmm. But I really wish they would use the welcome mat to real doctors as their slogan. Appreciate somebody who was like, guys, talking about weighing yourself, you've heard the Tom Segura bit where he goes to the doctor, right? And I don't think I have heard the Tom Segura bit where he goes to the doctor.
6: Then he pulls my chart out of the slot, super dramatic, so that it makes a noise. He goes, I'm like, and he goes, wow. And I'm like, really? And he goes, you weigh 245. And I go, like, yeah, like I knew that. And he goes, you weighed 230 last time you were here. Not exactly what I would call weight loss. And I'm like, are we at a f-ing roast or something? Right? Like, what are you doing? Then he says, you know, you're the fattest patient I've seen all day. And I go, it's 9:30 in the morning. And he goes, still.
3: But I do appreciate everyone and your own thoughts.
7: Yeah, I couldn't agree with Wilcox more. The urgent care, God love them, is just a great way to spend $300 to $400 before they just send you to the hospital anyway. It's a good way to get practice on spending a ton of money. It's essentially the NFL preseason of the hospital.
8: Nice.
3: That's a really solid analogy. Because, I mean, it depends on what you go in for to urgent care, but it's not uncommon at all for them to be like, you know what? You better just go to the hospital. I've seen it multiple times with my kids, saw it with my dad one time. It's pretty typical if it's a certain sort of injury or one of those things. Mm-hmm. But I know not every urgent care experience is bad, but I appreciate those of you sharing yours.
9: Anytime I hear urgent care now, I think of the comedian. I can't think of his name, but he's just like, have y'all ever been to urgent care? Like, there's no feeling of, you know, like, I'm better than you over there. It's like, oh, do you have $40? Well, let's put our heads together and knock out this head cold together, you know?
3: That's a dude named Aaron Weber. He does, among other things, he does a podcast with Nate Bargatze. Very funny and accurate.
10: You go to a doctor's office, they talk down to you, right? Diplomas on the wall. They're like, I went to school. I know everything. Urgent care is like, do you have $40? Let's figure this out together. We don't know any more than you, you know? Let's put our heads in a room and let's tackle this sinus infection as a team. And that's fun. There's camaraderie in an urgent care, you know? I don't know if anybody's qualified, and that's a rush. That's a fun way to spend a day. She's asking me questions. She goes, what are you in for? I said, my nose is clogged. She said, you been taking anything? I said, just Sudafed. And she goes, oh, can you spell that for me? I was like, Sudafed? Yeah, maybe could. I would like you to take a stab at it, though, right? Feels like something you should know. I know y'all share a lease with a T-Mobile store, but this feels like day one stuff, honestly.
3: That's exactly it. That is perfect.
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1: Remember we were talking about how, you know, Frank wouldn't rent a car when you were in Maine if it had Massachusetts license plates on it. Fear for his life, I think, and among other things. Didn't want to start a rumble. And we had a lot of conversation about that, sort of state rivalries and that kind of thing. But it was nice to see somebody call in with sort of the opposite side of that. And,
2: That was me.
1: Okay, all right.
2: That was me.
1: There were some things wrong this morning, so I don't know what's going on. Let me see if this works. Here's the call.
3: North Idaho guy, I love everyone from every state. I love you all. We're all Americans. They call you family because you guys are like family. You keep us all entertained and keep it to where I don't road rage when I'm on the road freaking so much, and we do appreciate you. Hope your gallbladder's doing good, Woody. I called about your gallbladder twice. Got played on the radio. It's my moment of fame. We love you guys, man. Thanks.
1: So isn't that nice?
4: That
1: Come on. That's a way to start out a week. That's a Monday morning call. And speaking of your gallbladder, Woody.
5: Speaking of Woody's gallbladder, I'm glad everything went well. But what did they do with your dog tumor, fatty?
4: Wow.
2: I love that so much. I do.
1: It's a fatty dog tumor, not a dog tumor, comma, fatty. Although... So I don't know. Did they ever say anything about that?
2: No.
1: No. Why would they?
2: He said,
1: you still haven't had your follow-up yet, right?
2: No.
1: Okay. That'll be 3 weeks tomorrow.
2: Yeah, but remember, they scheduled it during the show, and so that's been a back and forth.
1: I know.
2: The dog tumor thing, he's like, well, the scan was inconclusive, so
4: we're just going to write it out. We'll just see what happens.
2: I believe the term was keep an eye on it. Like, well, you're a surgeon. I'm not coming back to see you. Are you going to go tell my doctor? Like, keep an eye on this.
1: I don't think any of your doctors are telling any doctors anything based on what I've been hearing over the last 6 months.
2: Have you ever worked in the system where, like, they just don't talk to each other? You're 100% correct. Oh, I wrote it in your chart. You think anybody's reading that chart? Come on.
4: They're supposed to, yes.
2: Yeah, they're supposed to.
4: I have had experiences where people read my chart.
1: Oh, wait. Chelsea's had doctors that are actually doing what you think they ought to do?
2: Right. Well,
1: that seems hard to imagine.
2: You know what? We have open enrollment. I'm going to need you to sign me up for better insurance.
4: I will do it.
1: There's also this.
6: I'm catching up on the podcast and to the guy that's going sober for his son. That is awesome and amazing. Too many people are dying from drugs. That's fantastic. And Chelsea, can I interest you in a cat? I have a cat that needs a good home.
1: Believe me, I've tried to interest Chelsea in a cat as well, which is a funny phrase.
4: I think we are tapped out with cats. I was checking into a hotel this weekend because we had hockey. And as I'm standing there at the front desk here, a cat walked in the door. And I was like, they just follow me. And I have such a heart for stray cats, but I was like, I can't take this one too.
2: Did the person at the front desk go like, is that your cat?
4: No, it's just, but that's never happened before. So I do just attract them.
1: Huh. Mm-hmm. Okay.
4: But I would like to have a cat rescue someday. So if anybody wants to go in with me on that.
1: I mean, what do you mean go in with you? I think she's offering you a cat.
4: No,
1: and I'm also offering you my cat. So.
2: I think there's a lot of people who will give you cats.
4: Not just my own personal home, but like an actual rescue organization. So mm-hmm.
1: Well, I don't know if anybody cares enough about cats to do that.
4: They just want to give them to me.
1: That's a pipe dream. 704-FEZ-3200 is one of the ways that you can get through like they did. Also, there's the talk back button if you're streaming us live on the iHeartRadio app, which is a great way to do it. Just hit that little microphone and you can use that for all sorts of things.
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13: 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Despite a couple of EMS calls out here the last 15, 20 minutes, it's trying to build already southbound 75 over Jellicoe Mountain coming in through that northern section of Campbell County, headed down into Anderson County, showing signs of building already on that Solway Bridge, trying to get into the Oak Ridge area. Watch for radar down I-40, especially through certain parts of Jefferson County, headed into Sevier County. 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I'm Commander Chuck with your on-time traffic.
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14: Happy Monday. It's a nice, comfortable start to the day with 50s and 60s. We climb back in the mid-80s under mostly sunny skies today. We'll do it again tomorrow with rain by Wednesday. 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That's your latest forecast. I'm meteorologist Mike Witcher from the East Tennessee Weather Center. And remember to always get the latest forecast weather updates with the East Tennessee Weather App.
15: 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And there's another one. 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

0: Ian Wilcox Show.
1: If I could, I would talk about old men having babies every Monday morning because I feel like it is motivational. And we mentioned that Jamie Foxx is having a kid. He's 58 and his girlfriend's 31 and his own daughter is 34. And we were talking about some of the oldest that have had kids out there. And of course, there's Pacino and De Niro, who are either late 80s or early 80s, late 70s.
2: Hey, it's Mike from Mooresville. I believe that Tony Randall was a first-time father at 77.
1: Yes, that is actually correct. I often mention Tony Randall, and then I get kind of blank stares from Chelsea. So I've occasionally tried to not mention Tony Randall because I realize not everybody knows who he even is, although very accomplished. He had a kid at 77, and then another one. They had, in successive years, he had kids at that age. He was 75 when he married a 25-year-old.
3: Makes sense.
4: Wow.
1: He died at 84. So he made it to see the oldest one hit 6 or 7.
3: That's
1: how that played out. So that's kind of what you're looking for, right?
3: No.
1: Get through those fun toddler years, and then once they're able to sort of think for themselves and push back on anything you say, mm-hmm. You're like, I will see the Keaton family next week.
4: It's probably what
1: gonna go
4: him.
1: Ahead and croak over here.
3: Enjoy the inheritance.
1: So that's a great point. Thank you. Yes, mm-hmm. Tony Randall is the OG in many ways, especially because of the 50-year age difference between he and his wife. But switching gears, and maybe this will give you motivation, maybe it won't. Who saw some of the footage from the humanoid robot breaking the world record for running? This humanoid record broke Usain Bolt's record for the 100-meter dash. And I thought when I first saw it, because it came up on one of my social media feeds, and like everything, I figured, that's fake. That's not a real video that's been doctored or whatever. And no, it was real. And it was part of a competition where they had over 650 teams from a bunch of different countries come together and compete with the different skills and things that you can do with these robots. And I just feel like we are watching as we train these things to kill us. I mean, just period.
3: When I saw what you're talking about, I thought the same thing you did. I'm like, well, this is fake. And then they showed it again in different heats because even the second place robot broke Usain Bolt's record. So like the first place, I'm like, oh, cool. Now we have robots that can run us down and kill us. What are we doing
4: here?
3: Don't
4: give them weapons, but why are we like...
3: It doesn't matter if it has a weapon.
4: Well, I mean, on top of that, then you're fully in a movie, but why are we focusing on the running? There's so many other things I want a robot to do before it runs fast.
1: They weren't. There was different competitions, actually. So you should Google this and look at the footage because they were boxing, they were dancing, Chelsea, and I know how much that means to you.
3: They had them opening bottles, tightening screws, and picking up beads with tweezers, Chelsea.
4: I mean, we do a lot of that with beads. Come on.
1: We are 2 seconds away from them having a competition where they kill people. Here, we're going to give them a knife, we're going to give this one a gun, and we're going to see who can duke it out. I mean, that's where we are. Like, this stuff is ha-ha, we're having them do these fun things, but man, you can see it coming around the corner.
4: Before the robot Hunger Games, though, I want it to be able to, like, load and unload the dishwasher and do a couple of those other life tasks
1: before it kills us.
4: Yeah. Yes.
1: Well, your dishes will be clean when they bury you.
3: By the way, last year was the first time that they had this event. And the winning robot ran the 100 meters in 21 seconds. So a year later, we're down to 9.39 seconds.
1: It's amazing to watch. So obviously, they're exponential how fast they are able to make these things better.
3: What I'm saying is, nice knowing you.
1: Right. I mean, it's like, let's have a competition where we give our dog a shotgun and then try to help him pull the trigger. And then just hope that at some point in the middle of the night, he kills us all. I mean, it's you are giving them all the tools.
3: But by the second year, your dog has invented an automatic shotgun.
1: Right. Yeah, right. That's how quick it's going. Yes. 100%. You're right, Chelsea. We are living in some sort of movie.
4: Mm-hmm. Simulation.
3: Now, will they fold clothes? No.
4: No.
3: too difficult.
4: Run really fast.
1: They don't wear clothes. You do. And once we're all dead, there won't be clothes. So it's irrelevant. We only need to train them on the things that matter.
3: Although, have you seen them? Like, oddly, a lot of them wear headbands and wristbands, too. It's very, like,
4: they're not
3: 70s
4: sweaty.
3: ABA, NBA level.
1: I feel like that's for fun and not some sort of functional piece.
4: No, it's not.
1: It is fun to watch them run, though, I will say. It's mind-blowing to watch these things in action. So, I don't know. Unlike Tony Randall getting married to a 25-year-old at 75, I feel like this robot thing is less motivational unless it helps you decide, you know what, I really got to get my stuff together because I've only got a year maybe or so left before it's all over. So maybe that is a motivation, not necessarily a good one, but it is one.
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6: Good morning. That traffic volume on the increase quite a bit southbound 75 coming out of Campbell County right now, passing the Caribou exit down into Anderson County. Stop and go there. Emory Road right at I-75 and Powell as it builds on Broadway. Trying to get up on that ramp onto 640 there on the backside of Sharps Ridge. Stop and go already. Certain sections of Chapman Highway mostly coming inbound. 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I'm Commander Chuck. You're on time traffic.
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0: bathroom and
1: is there blood everywhere?
0: No, just the stench from the urinal is hard to manage. I couldn't even stand there. It was terrible. I feel like somebody has something wrong in this building.
2: There's a drain problem. So I don't
0: know. Maybe we could get a robot to get in there because I know a human doesn't want to go in there and check it out.
1: Oh, robots don't urinate. I hate to break it to you.
0: No, to be able to sniff out the problem.
3: This is the top urine doctor at some hospital.
0: Amen. 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
1: It's a big day today, and I want to make sure we're all aware of it. Chelsea, who is Kenny Baker?
2: Okay, this is somebody Star Wars related, I believe.
1: Yes, among other things. And that's correct.
2: I think I only know it because your son got a book one year. And it had all the people, it had a lot of information about it, and that's it. And then,
1: at one point, we thought that our dog Oliver, instead of being named Oliver, was going to be named Kenny Baker.
2: That's it.
1: Full name, Kenny Baker Wilcox would have been his name. I was pushing for it hard, but he, at the last minute, pivoted and went with Oliver. Mm. Kenny Baker was inside the R2-D2 in, I believe, all of the Star Wars movies, or at least all of the ones that we think of.
3: Yes.
1: He was 3'8" and was physically inside R2-D2, if I may use that expression. And in Return of the Jedi, he also was one of the Ewoks as well.
3: Yes, he was the Ewok that stole the speeder bike for Star Wars nerds like myself.
2: Well, thank you.
1: Would have been 92 years old today. Sadly, no longer with us. I feel like it's shocking when you first hear that there was someone inside the R2-D2. That's just an amazing sort of freak of nature situation as far as I'm concerned. And it's incredible that there's a dude who made a career out of that, among other things.
2: Mm-hmm.
1: Is that not as wild to everybody as it is to me?
2: This is the trash can character, right?
1: Yes.
2: Sorry, mailbox.
3: I'm going to try and keep it down over here. I'm just going to do some.
2: One,
3: if you hear some deep breathing,
1: everybody
3: it's
1: knows
3: me.
1: Who R2-D2 is, Chelsea. Yes.
2: But back with original production, I figured you'd have to have an actual person in everything because technology wasn't what it is today.
1: I mean, I guess, to some extent, sure. Yes, that's got to be part of the answer. Still incredible, though.
2: Yes. And how?
3: The fact that he was 3'8" and his parents were not little people always sort of blows my mind when you start thinking about what it would take genetically for something like that to happen.
1: That's right. Yeah. His parents were both quote unquote normal size.
2: How did he even fit in this R2-D2 contraption?
1: He's small.
2: I understand that, but like, how's he sitting? It doesn't seem like he would fit.
1: Well, he
2: comfortably.
1: Did, and did over and over again.
3: Nobody said anything about being comfortable. I think
1: probably a little warm, I would imagine.
2: Yes.
1: But today's his birthday. That's why I bring it up. And
2: Okay. Also,
1: it is fun to think about my dog being named Kenny Baker again. Sadly, that didn't happen. But
3: you can always call him Kenny Baker.
1: I have occasionally. It's just not the same. Mm-hmm. Kenny would have been 92 today. So I feel like if you're looking for an excuse maybe to get out of work and you haven't already walked through the doors, that could be a potential for you. Kenny Baker's birthday.
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6: WVLZ weather. Happy Monday. It's a nice, comfortable start to the day with 50s and 60s. We climb back in the mid-80s under mostly sunny skies today. We'll do it again tomorrow with rain by Wednesday. 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That's your latest forecast. I'm meteorologist Mike Witcher from the East Tennessee Weather Center. And remember to always get the latest forecast weather updates with the East Tennessee Weather app.
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8: Good morning. Definitely more volume in the last few minutes coming down the interstate here on I-75 southbound as you come out of Campbell County, passing that Caramel exit all the way down into Anderson County as it builds on that Solway Bridge right now. I'm trying to push into the Oak Ridge area. Stop and go already. Certain section of Kingston Pike throughout the Bearden area. Alcoa Highway building pretty good now coming up out of Blount County. 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I'm Commander Chuck. You're on time traffic.
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1: I don't know if you're ever in a situation where you kind of dream of what it would be like on the day that you quit your job. You know what I mean? Like the euphoria of marching into the boss's office and quitting on the spot or retiring, whatever the case may be. And maybe you've got sort of a bucket list of things that you want to do either in that moment or before you actually hang it up. Did you see the one about the airline pilot who had one of those bucket lists that he needed to achieve before he retired?
2: Oh, no.
3: I did see it because, and Wilcox and I can attest to this, in this dumb business that we're in, you really don't get a chance to retire. One day they just go, that was your last show.
1: It's pretty rare. Yes.
3: Very rare.
1: You don't often get to call your own shots.
3: And then they pretend like you never existed.
1: Mm-hmm.
3: But this guy, he was like, I'm about to retire. I've always wanted to do something as a Southwest pilot. And then he did it.
2: Did he? You want me to guess? I'm just thinking about as a pilot, like something with the intercom. Like he did sing show tunes or something like that.
1: Always wanted to be a singer, so he sang on the intercom.
2: Right.
1: That's a fair guess. It's a little bit worse than that.
2: Yeah. Oh, no.
3: A lot worse than that. He says a little bit.
1: Flying. Maybe he wants to come in really low and do some trick moves in the air. No, it's not that either. Good guess that you didn't actually guess.
2: Fly to the wrong destination.
3: Oh, so this was a particular flight from Philly to Orlando, and he's like, screw it, we're going all the way to Miami.
2: Something.
1: It's not that either.
3: 27 years he'd been flying as a Southwest captain.
2: Does that help me guess?
1: It does not.
2: Okay.
1: Because you'll never guess it.
3: He took off all of his clothes in the cockpit and decided to start watching some adult videos on a laptop, Chelsea. Physically told the first officer, there's always something I wanted to do before I retired. Stood up, removed his clothing, and then out comes the laptop.
2: Well, good thing he's retiring, right?
1: It sounds like he's had enough.
2: And in the scheme of things, doesn't really hurt anybody except for maybe the co-pilot, right?
1: I guess.
2: Not recommended, but could have been worse.
1: Did he turn the intercom on while doing that?
2: Did they get the audio?
3: From the cockpit. I've got 5 bars. One hand on the stick. Over.
1: I don't have any clothes on.
3: By the way, I'm naked.
1: When your pilot comes on the intercom and says, out the left side, you've got the Grand Canyon, and in the cockpit, I am free and clear.
3: I am bricked up here. Just want to...
1: Joey?
3: I'm harder than third year algebra up here.
1: I'm harder than third year algebra.
2: I don't think there's a third year.
1: Well, Woody's not good at math. You know that, so he's winging it. Give him a little grace.
3: I didn't know what second year.
2: How do we know about this? Is there was a police report filed? Is it the air traffic control? Like, what do we know?
3: The first officer filed a complaint because, oddly enough, right. When the captain's like, I'm taking my clothes off. Oh, by the way, he did record himself and encouraged the first officer to join in. She was like, I'm good.
1: Okay. Yeah, you weren't imagining a woman, were you?
2: I was not.
1: Sexist bastard.
2: All right. Well, no, any profession could have someone who's unwell. But what is it? Like, you file a complaint. Do we get the complaints from every company? Is there just a database?
3: When he was confronted, he said it was a consensual prank that got out of hand.
1: Is that right?
3: And I just want to let you know, Wilcox is not far from retirement, Chelsea. So I don't know what his plans are in the near future, but if he's like, hey, I've always wanted to do this.
2: A consensual prank that got out of hand.
1: Mm-hmm.
2: What would it start off as? And then how did it get out of hand?
1: Well, you may mean out of hand, literally. There may be more to that than we even understand.
3: You're going to feel a little turbulence. That's what we call an aviation Dutch rudder.
1: Sit
3: back, relax, and enjoy.
2: I mean, the flight get there on time.
1: Yeah, that's all that matters, right? If you're thinking about potentially quitting or retiring, if that hadn't crossed your mind, now you've got new options, and that's what really matters.
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4: Good morning. Still a bit of volume right now coming up through Blount County, passing the airport, trying to get into Knox County on Alcoa Highway northbound. Busy through downtown, pretty much on schedule, 40 east and west over here at Hall of Fame as traffic increases. 275 southbound at Woodland Baxter Avenue. 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I'm Commander Chuck, your on-time traffic.
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1: We were talking about some TV shows and movies that are out there now, and Woody was sharing his thoughts on the series Reacher, which has been like 4 seasons in or something. So apparently a lot of people are digging it, but Woody was not digging it and had some interesting comments about, I guess, the star and his physique on that TV show.
2: Mm-hmm. I have the same exact opinion about the Reacher TV show. I hate it. It's horrible, but me and my fiance love to get inebriated on Friday afternoon and watch it because it makes it that much better. Thanks, guys.
1: Well, so there's that, but then there's this.
3: Woody, your taste in shows is like a wet banana. It's just not edible. Reacher's great, man. It's a really good show. It's how we say it really reaches for the stars. There might be some Schwarzenegger humor in there, but we all love Schwarzenegger. You know, you laugh, you cry, you cringe. It's exciting. It's action. It's great.
4: It is action, and I get that, but let me give you a sample of some of the wittier dialogue.
5: What sort of given name is Jack? Jack's a nickname.
6: Why don't you tell me your name so we can compare? Okay. You're winking. He's blinking. That's not.
5: From the Dutch lullaby. You call us that because we put you to sleep?
6: I call you that because before I leave this room, I'm going to put all of you to sleep.
4: All? I'm going to put all of you to sleep.
1: Well, but then there's this.
7: Oh, my God. That Alan Richardson Reacher guy. Oh. Like, I'm straight, but like, hey, how you doing? He's only like one or two steps above Woody, you know, and I'm sure he does have his gallbladder.
4: Alan Richson is a stud. I mean, the dude works out, clearly.
8: I know. Right, but a lot of people do. We have the internet, so it can't be the only reason they're in season four. I mean, we can see shirtless guys anywhere.
4: Not like this.
1: Okay.
8: Oh, what's happening?
1: What? Well, you heard the noise the caller made, Chelsea.
8: I know.
7: Oh, my God. That Alan Richardson Reacher guy. Oh.
1: What is happening? My God.
7: Oh.
1: All right. Well,
8: like, Chelsea. It's 2026. You can do you know? Like whatever you like.
1: You and Frank report back to us.
9: Oh, okay. Daddy's here.
1: That goes.
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13: Happy Monday. It's a nice, comfortable start to the day with 50s and 60s. We climb back in the mid-80s under mostly sunny skies today. We'll do it again tomorrow with rain by Wednesday. 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That's your latest forecast. I'm meteorologist Mike Witcher from the East Tennessee Weather Center. And remember to always get the latest forecast weather updates with the East Tennessee Weather app.
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12: Good morning. Still a bit of volume coming off that ramp from Western Avenue on to 640 going westbound. It's still a little bit crowded at times. Certain sections of Chapman Highway trying to get there onto the Henley Street Bridge. It continues to build now. 275 southbound over here at Woodland Baxter Avenue. Still crowded at times. Certain sections of Tassel Pike coming inbound out of the Gibbs area. 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I'm Commander Chuck. You're on time.
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11: Good morning. What we're seeing right now is still some volume coming off that ramp from Western Avenue on to 640 going westbound. It remains heavy out here in West Knoxville, 40 east and west, over the top of West Hills coming past Paper Mill as it continues to build, pushing through downtown on 40 east and west here at 275 Western Avenue. 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
1: So I'm going to quiz Woody because I'm imagining you don't know the answer to this. Did you see what got onto the field during an MLS game? This happened Saturday night.
2: I'll recuse myself. I think I know what you're talking about.
3: So we're talking professional soccer.
1: Professional soccer, highest level. And
3: something exciting?
1: Well, I mean, I guess it depends on your... Somebody. What do we typically hear getting onto the field at any sporting event?
2: A cat.
3: Streaker.
1: Streaker is a good one. Yeah, occasionally we see a cat.
2: Squirrel.
1: Squirrel is one for sure.
3: Raccoon.
1: Or a raccoon. Yes, we've seen raccoons get onto a field before. I don't think we've ever seen this get onto the field before, unless I'm mistaken. You ready for the audio?
4: Oh. Safely amongst the top four.
2: There's a baby on the field.
4: You mentioned Chicken Little. I think she wanted a piece of the screen time.
2: That's way better than the raccoon.
1: A baby?
2: Yeah.
4: Oh. Safely amongst the top four.
2: There's a baby on the field.
1: The way she says it is kind of funny to me.
2: Like a baby who can walk. Not like
1: a toddler.
2: Yes, not somebody didn't go out and place an infant.
3: Somebody didn't put a baby in a paper airplane and throw it from the upper deck.
1: No, but like a, I don't know, like a two-year-old, maybe?
2: Maybe.
1: Maybe not quite two.
2: I never saw the video of how the baby got on the field, just kind of the aftermath. And in my mind, I'm like, are we all too scared to do anything with other people's kids to stop something like that?
3: Yes.
2: Because I know that kids can run fast. I've had my own. But you see that happening. Nobody just like puts out an arm or is like, what? How? How does that happen?
3: Well, it's interesting because, Chelsea, to your point, I'm Googling trying to look for the video. And all they show is somebody picking up the baby off the field. They don't show how the baby got on the field, and that's clearly
1: drunk is the answer.
3: Well, they don't want other babies to copy what he was doing.
1: Drunk, when they don't. Drunk toddler, not only a great band name, but also a reality.
2: Right. So you can't show it, can't mention it, because it'll copycat crimes.
3: And
2: right.
3: To your point, Chelsea, how do you not step in? Wilcox will back me up on this one. As a male in this world, if there's a child doing anything, you get the attention of a woman to help you out. You don't approach the child. You don't go near the child without some sort of backup.
1: But usually to get onto the field at a professional sporting event, there's climbing of a fence.
2: Yes.
1: It's not easy.
2: There's several steps.
1: You got to earn it. That's why I don't know how that happens without a parent being like, oh, I didn't see that going on over there.
2: Have you guys never seen a baby or anybody just out in the open without a parent, like in trouble and intervened on your own?
3: No, we're men. We're not allowed to do that, Chelsea. Didn't you just hear what I said?
2: But sometimes it's like serious life or death situations.
3: You still have to go get somebody else.
2: You have to get a woman. I can't step in. I want to know more to this story because people get slammed for their parenting all the time. And you think this one would be like, no one's watching the kid. There's all those people there and he can still get on the field.
3: I see a man pick up a baby, hand it off to another man who hands it to a woman who hands it to another woman. And clearly people are just shirking responsibilities.
1: Like maybe it's a new... Listen, I was surprised when we watched soccer to see some of the ways they do things when the World Cup was so hot. Mm-hmm. Maybe this is like a halftime entertainment or something.
2: If you tell me you could bet on this, I will get in my car and go home.
1: Pass maybe. The baby.
3: Mm.
2: That somebody set up a bet about a baby on a field and they're like, I'll make it happen. They have cash out.
3: They have that hydration break. Do they have a baby break now?
1: Right. Yep. Baby runs out on the field and then whoever can catch him gets an extra goal. I don't know. You're right. Maybe there is a way you can bet on that. At what point in the match will a baby run on the field?
3: Right. Made $700 this weekend. How'd that go?
1: That predictive betting stuff has gotten out of hand, right? Anybody following along with that?
2: It has gotten out of hand.
1: Because on some of those sites, you can bet on real life things that aren't sporting events, like fires and things of that nature.
2: That's frightening. I didn't know it was that bad.
1: Yes.
2: Things that you could control.
1: Yes. Mm-hmm. And you could start a fire and win a bet.
2: That's
1: like
2: what I'm
1: a
2: saying.
1: Wildfire. That's a thing.
3: That seems...
2: We need some oversight on that. That's dangerous. More dangerous than baby on a field. I'm glad the baby's okay. You see how fast those guys can kick balls?
1: Excuse me.
2: Sorry, how hard. I don't want to be out there as an adult. If anybody understands how this baby got on the field or any follow-up, please let me know.
3: What other sports are going to have babies
2: now? Babies aren't
3: going
2: to be allowed to go.
1: That's right.
2: Banned.
1: Babies are banned.
2: Banned.
3: Oh.
1: All right. 704-FEZ-3200, talk back button. It's wide open to babies now who have run onto the field, so you're welcome to call in.
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6: Good morning. What we're seeing right now is still some volume coming off that ramp from Western Avenue on the 640 going westbound. It remains heavy out here in West Knoxville, 40 east and west over the top of West Hills coming past Paper Mill as it continues to build, pushing through downtown on 40 east and west here at 275 Western Avenue. 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I'm Commander Chug, your on-time traffic.
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0: Show.
1: Talking a second ago, and Chelsea, you said you hadn't heard anything about this people betting on fires. This has been a big deal lately because some in the government, believe it or not, are trying to do the right thing and make it so that it can't happen. But did you know that there was $1.2 million wagered on the Palisades fires in Southern California?
2: That's awful. No.
1: Right.
2: How is this allowed?
1: But how many people don't think it's awful is equally scary. Because apparently a lot is the answer. Quote, will betting on wildfires lead to arson? Is the headline.
2: What? I mean, I feel like a five-year-old could tell you the answer to that.
1: Fire survivors say using the prediction markets to gamble on wildfire is morally reprehensible.
3: You think?
2: I don't even think.
1: And yet it's happening. It's happening. If you're not familiar with these, whatever, the polymarket thing where you can bet on stuff like that, it's a thing, a prediction platform. And there was $1.2 million wagered on the Palisades fires from last year.
3: It is interesting to me that it's morbid enough that you can bet on things like how many earthquakes are going to happen in Southern California,
2: right,
3: or hurricanes that are going to happen in the Atlantic.
2: But you can't start that.
3: That great point, Chelsea. When Wilcox brings up wildfires and you're like, oh, and by the way, I'm about to go win this bet and destroy lives and homes, you're like, oh my God, that's a whole new level of darkness that we don't need.
1: Yeah. And you can bet on how contained a wildfire is. So theoretically, you could maybe have some sort of control over that. How much damage will be done by a wildfire? But yes, theoretically, you could go start one to create the whole thing.
2: I mean, the Palisades fire was arson, wasn't it? Yes. I don't know if the person's been convicted, but I'm pretty sure that that was...

0: Woody and Wilcox Show.
1: Earlier, we were talking about Rob Lowe telling Oprah something on a podcast that he'd never told anybody before.
2: I wish that when I was younger, I was cute. What I actually was pretty. And that, as a boy, is not what you want to be. People called me all the time. I mean, I got that 24/7. I've always been in the, like, never complain, never explain. I'm not going to revisit it. So people talk about me. So what? But the truth of it is, we know today that that stuff affects you.
1: So Rob Lowe's had a tough life making tens of millions of dollars and picking up women.
3: But people hurting you as a kid, that sticks with you, mm-hmm. even if you go on to make money.
1: It does. But it's one of those things that if you, you know, make it through those couple of years, and then life is going to be pretty damn awesome for you. So, but you're right. Of course, kids tease kids about all kinds of things, one way or the other. You're too hot, you're too ugly, you're short, you're mm-hmm. whatever the case
3: may
1: be.
3: My hair.
1: I'm sorry?
3: Do you remember my hair? How I used to get teased about that? You remember what I was called?
1: Hairy?
3: I don't know. I would have preferred hairy. Pube head.
1: Well, how did I forget that?
3: I don't know.
1: Did you say that before?
3: Yes.
1: Huh.
3: You doing all right? I thought that was
4: I don't remember that either. I'm going to stick up for Wilcox
3: really?
4: On that one. I would have remembered pube head.
1: I feel like we would have been calling you that a little bit more, and somebody else would have called in and called you pube head.
3: No, you guys loved it at the time. You did. Okay. And then I probably said that enough is enough, you know, off the air.
1: Interesting. Okay, sounds like we had fun with that.
3: Mm-hmm.
1: Huh. Okay, then there's this.
5: Yeah, on the other end of the spectrum, there used to be a girl in elementary school we picked on all the time and just said awful things to her and stuff. Said she looked like a turkey and everything because of her long neck. Well, fast forward to like 30-year class reunion, and she walks in like 6-foot miniskirt. My buddy punches me in the arm and says, "You know who that is?" I said, "I have no idea." He told me her name, and I about fell out of my chair. So that was a transformation in the other direction. Went from hard to look at to wow.
1: Those are always the fun parts. We've only had one legitimate high school reunion that I went to, and it was the 5-year. Which, by the way, you're like, there was a 5-year high school reunion?
3: Yeah, there still was.
4: My graduating class had that.
1: Okay.
4: I didn't go because I was still in college.
1: Well, it's fascinating. The people who do make a transformation, it's always, that is one of the cool things about a high school reunion. And there was, and not just people getting hotter. I remember one dude who was like the shyest guy I'd ever known. And 5 years later at the high school reunion, he's like, hey, funny, and just complete 180 from what he had been in high school. And so those things are always fascinating. And we never called him Turkey, and I didn't want to do him, but he had made a huge change.
3: Sure, what, he just started drinking.
1: I don't think he was drunk. This was early.
3: Okay. Oh, no. He's like, he discovered alcohol.
4: Started doing drugs and sleeping around.
1: Maybe.
4: That's the end of Grease. Dang it.
1: I can't say that he wasn't doing those things, but I don't think so.
3: Okay.
4: We had one guy, Ben. I remember seeing the pictures of him. I'm like, who's that? Because I didn't go to the reunion. I've never been to any of them. And they're like, that's Ben. And he grew, in the 5 years since he graduated, I think he grew over a foot taller than he was when he graduated. He was like a guy where you're like, well, you must have some sort of dwarfism. Like, he was that small. But then soon as he hit, you know, apparently freshman year of college, it started. And that's when his growth spurt hit. And you're like, oh, my God.
1: Did he also wear a mini skirt to the reunion?
4: Yeah. Okay. Very, very supple neck.
1: Right, well, that's certainly noteworthy as well. He had a supple neck?
4: Yeah.
1: Is that what you said?
4: We called him Turkey. Just gobble, gobble, gobble.
1: Okay. All right.
3: I don't like it. He doesn't like it if he's listening.
1: Have you gone to any high school reunions, Chelsea?
3: Yeah, I've been to a couple, but I feel like it's not as big of a deal in this day and age because of social media. You kind of are following along with your friends, keeping in touch that way.
1: You do follow along with your friends on social media, but it's the people that you don't. Like, I don't follow anybody. You know, there's plenty of people from my high school I don't follow on social media. Mm-hmm. So when they are the ones who make the transformation.
3: I went to my last one because I wanted some people to meet my husband, too.
1: Mistake.
3: No, that part was
4: mistake.
3: Good, but I just found that it was loud and it was difficult to talk to people, and I was like, I'd rather just make my own plans.
4: I don't go because I don't want people telling me how hot I am now.
1: That makes sense.
4: It's just too much.
1: Yeah, I can see that.
6: That's a bunch of bull-ass.
1: Well, it may be that too.
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13: Happy Monday. It's a nice, comfortable start to the day with 50s and 60s. We climb back in the mid-80s under mostly sunny skies today. We'll do it again tomorrow with rain by Wednesday. 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That's your latest forecast. I'm meteorologist Mike Witcher from the East Tennessee Weather Center. And remember to always get the latest forecast weather updates with the East Tennessee Weather app.
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1: You see the recent study that's been done on people and our dogs and just the levels that people are going to, including one in two people say they spend more time on their dog's diet than on their own diet.
2: One in two?
1: 50% of people.
2: Okay.
3: Yeah.
1: Seem right or wrong?
2: I've seen it.
3: Why were you looking at me when you asked that question?
2: I've seen it.
1: 45% of people, 45, say that their dog's food is higher quality than their food. 45%.
2: Higher. I mean, if I imagine these are people who are making their own dog food, which I've seen before and usually involves things that people would eat. So why don't you just make a meal that's big enough for both of you?
1: Right. You know what I mean? Actually, 40% said that they would eat their dog's food. 40.
2: Homemade, again, I'm guessing, not just like Alpo out of a can.
1: I don't know.
3: They don't make Alpo in the can anymore.
2: Don't ask me how I know. Don't say Alpo in the can.
3: You know, one of my many jobs before I got into radio was delivering pet supplies. Mm-hmm. And I will tell you, there were multiple dog food snacks that we enjoyed.
2: Oh, I remember you saying that, yeah.
3: While we would be either in the warehouse, you know, picking the orders to go then deliver, and you just, you know, have a little box and fire back a couple of biscuits.
1: You are eating the dog snacks?
2: Yes.
3: Oh, yeah.
1: By choice.
3: 100%.
2: You knew what they were.
3: Yeah. Like the rep would come in and we would hound her, pun intended, for like boxes and stuff like that. Because it was... all I remember is about the size of a 50-cent piece and tasted like a Ritz cracker. It was really good. But no salt, no sugar.
2: Thank you for the 50-cent piece reference.
3: I mean, that's awesome. How big it was. So you had a couple of bites to it as you were walking around, you know, grabbing dog houses or kitty litter or whatever.
1: Wonder if this is how you got your fatty dog tumor.
2: Probably.
1: Or your dog tumor fatty.
2: Because this was a long time ago. Like, I understand the market now for pet food is just... you can get anything.
1: Well, everything having to do with your pet.
2: Right. Mm-hmm. Is amazing. But I feel like back then, maybe you're on the forefront. Were you a taste tester?
3: I wasn't the first one to do it. I saw people doing it. I'm like, are they really that good? And they're like, you should try one. And I did. I was like, oh my God, these are fantastic.
2: I want my dog to have a good diet so he can live longer, not have allergies, or maybe snore as much. But I've also seen this dog eat rats and cat poop. So, how much do we really need to be
1: right? It's the
2: doing.
1: Old, my dog drinks out of the toilet. How much time do I really need to spend on his diet?
3: Flavor's not big, right?
2: He's horrifying, but I love him.
3: I can taste the mousse in this. I really enjoy this creme brulee that you've made.
1: I mean, Woody maybe drinks out of the toilet, too. Yes. I don't know the answer to that.
3: No comment.
2: We can take care of our animals. I think that's great, but we do need to be taking better care of ourselves as well.
1: Well, somebody wants to team up with you.
4: Chelsea, if I had the money, I would absolutely open a cat rescue with you. I currently own 9 cats myself, and I am fostering 11. So yes, there are those of us that love cats.
1: Can you imagine having 20 cats in your house?
2: And I love cats, but that's a lot.
3: I think you're about 17 past a cry for help.
2: Fostering. I get it. Okay. Well, at least I have one person on board with my cat rescue.
3: Mm-hmm. It's a crazy cat lady. I hate to break it to you.
1: Yeah, so
2: the two of you would like to go.
1: All right, well, we'll be happy to pay for your date.
2: Okay.
1: So.
2: Yep.
1: That'll be fun.
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Well, good morning, sunshine. Knoxville's Rock Station, 93.7 WVLZ. It's me, Dylan. I hope your weekend was good. Today, kids being named after guns and firearms. Let's talk about that. Also, a list from Gen Z, things that aren't cool anymore. We'll get to that, too.

The Facebook page is facebook.com/93.7WVLZ. I asked you on Friday, your perfect concert. You can pick two bands, any two bands, dead or living. What do you want to see? Now, this was in honor of Foo Fighters announcing that they're going to be opening up for AC/DC in St. Louis, right? Incredible answers. Nancy says Korn and Limp Bizkit. Robert says Shine Down and A Day to Remember. Yeah, Robert, I'd like to see that myself. Benjamin says Rage Against the Machine and Audioslave. Angie says Highly Suspect and In This Moment. But I have to tell you, Shine Down is the answer for a lot of people. Hopefully you get to see that show. Wow.

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1: Thanks to Shannon. 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He said very loudly, "Mama, it smells like Percy." 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
5: Happy Monday. It's a nice, comfortable start to the day with 50s and 60s. We climb back in the mid-80s under mostly sunny skies today. We'll do it again tomorrow with rain by Wednesday. 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I'm meteorologist Mike Witcher from the East Tennessee Weather Center. And remember to always get the latest forecast weather updates with the East Tennessee Weather app.
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I guess the fest grounds need a year to recover, so no Bonnaroo 2027, but they're saying yes for 2028. 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

know any kids with the names Gunner or Wesson or Shooter or what else is on here? Trigger, Knoxville's Rock Station, 93.7 WVLZ. The new name trend is naming kids after weapons. Some parents are concerned about this. We're going to talk more about it in just a couple of minutes. If I gave

So there's a new trend, naming kids after weapons, kids with names like Gunner, Wesson, Shooter, Trigger. Some people say, one, probably not going to age well. The other thing is, what if they have a tendency towards violence? Because they keep hearing that gun name over and over again. Well, my name is Dylan, and to that I would say, parents, don't worry. So I am named for the great Bob Dylan. In fact, I spelled Dylan exactly like Bob Dylan does, and I have no real musical ability. So parents, I would say, you're probably okay.

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1: Happy Monday. It's a nice, comfortable start to the day with 50s and 60s. We climb back to the mid-80s under mostly sunny skies today. We'll do it again tomorrow with rain by Wednesday. 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That's your latest forecast. I'm meteorologist Mike Witcher from the East Tennessee Weather Center. And remember to always get the latest forecast weather updates with the East Tennessee Weather app.
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Weezer gave us their 20th album on Friday. Yes, it is a color. This one is the gold album. I haven't listened to it yet, so I wish I could tell you what I thought. I don't know. Knoxville's Rock Station, 93.7 WVLZ.

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Rolling with Ralph. You can spend time with Renna weekday afternoons. 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The 420 Stoner Break. What is he going to play you today? I don't know. Could be anything. I think you could suggest something, but let me also say it's Renna. So he's going to do what he wants, which I think is why most of us like him.

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4: Good afternoon. Sure hope you're having a great Sunday after a very comfortable start to the day. Sure, it's going to warm up. We're back in the upper 80s to low 90s across the Southern Valley, but this comfortable air sticks with us for a couple of days. 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That's your latest forecast. I'm meteorologist Mike Witcher from the East Tennessee Weather Center. And remember to always get the latest forecast weather updates with the East Tennessee Weather app.
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Do you have any desire to maybe become the oldest person in the world someday? Knoxville's Rock Station 93.7 WVLZ. The oldest person turned 117 this past Friday. Ethel has, well, a huge family, as you can imagine. Here's the piece of advice that I always want. How did you get here, Ethel? How did this happen? What's your advice for everybody? Never argue with anyone. I listen and I do what I like, because when never argue with anyone, wouldn't you just explode? Aha. But here it is on the end. I listen and I do what I like. Yeah. Rock and roll, Ethel.

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A list of things that are cool no longer, thanks to Gen Z. The term adulting, skinny jeans. 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I'm Dylan. I want to talk more about this list in just a couple of minutes.

If somebody was describing you, would they say, you know, that you are a cool person? Knoxville's rock station, 93.7 WVLZ. There's a list of things that Gen Z, what is no longer cool, according to Gen Z. Taking photos of your food, posting it online. The phrase, I did a thing. Skinny jeans is on here. The term adulting. And the last thing on this list is people who do the Jim Carrey face. And they say it's automatically cringy. They tend to be stuck in the 90s, refuse to grow up. It's unoriginal, and it makes people feel uncomfortable. Let Jim Carrey do it and nobody else. It's embarrassing for you and for your friends. Alrighty then. We've been given the list. Should we want to annoy somebody that's Gen Z? We know exactly what to do now.

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6: Good afternoon. Sure hope you're having a great Sunday after a very comfortable start to the day. Sure, it's going to warm up. We're back in the upper 80s to low 90s across the Southern Valley, but this comfortable air sticks with us for a couple of days. 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Call 865-947-1500. That's your latest forecast. I'm meteorologist Mike Witcher from the East Tennessee Weather Center. And remember to always get the latest forecast weather updates with the East Tennessee Weather app.
0: 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Faster than a new Dollar General can pop up down the street. And there's another one. 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

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Local businesses, local restaurants, and another way for you to stream us. Yeah. Hoopastank now. New one from Fozzy after the Hoopastank.

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Well, the good news is it looks like Buck Cherry's okay. 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Maybe you saw this on social media. Looks like Buck Cherry's bus was in an accident, but nobody from the band was hurt. Unfortunately, somebody was killed in the accident. From everything that I can gather, it looks like they got out to help and they got hit. Yeah. Ugh. Sad. Yeah.

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looks like Taylor Sheridan is being sued. So it's Taylor, Paramount, NBC Universal. They're being sued by a writer who claims that Sheridan stole the idea for the TV show Yellowstone. It was my idea, you know, and we don't know. I mean, maybe he did steal it. My question for this is, where were you all this time? Now you want to say that you did it first? 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
3: Good afternoon. Sure hope you're having a great Sunday after a very comfortable start to the day. Sure, it's going to warm up. We're back in the upper 80s to low 90s across the Southern Valley, but this comfortable air sticks with us for a couple of days. 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That's your latest forecast. I'm meteorologist Mike Witcher from the East Tennessee Weather Center. And remember to always get the latest forecast weather updates with the East Tennessee Weather app.
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First, we're going to listen to Candlebox, and then we're going to listen to The Warning and their song Kerosene. I don't know about you. I love The Warning. I read this online. I guess the girls, because it's three sisters, right? They got their passion for playing instruments after their parents bought them the video game Rock Band. The Warning next.

Thank you for listening. We appreciate it. Knoxville's Rock Station, 93.7 WVLZ. I'm Dylan. It is time for me to go. Can we talk again tomorrow? I'll be back after Woody and Wilcox. Rena, Ralph will be here any minute. Enjoy the rest of your Monday.

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93.7 WVLZ. One thing I can't get off is a day from work for my birthday tomorrow. So I'm here and you're stuck with me all week, and I'll be complaining all day, talking about some things I won't be doing on my birthday tomorrow.

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1: 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One thing I won't be doing for my birthday tomorrow, or today, or ever, is the weather, or the traffic. That's what Mike Witcher and Commander Chuck are for, and they're here.

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1: Good afternoon. Sure hope you're having a great Sunday after a very comfortable start to the day. Sure, it's going to warm up. We're back in the upper 80s to low 90s across the Southern Valley, but this comfortable air sticks with us for a couple of days. 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Call 865-947-1500. That's your latest forecast. I'm meteorologist Mike Witcher from the East Tennessee Weather Center. And remember to always get the latest forecast weather updates with the East Tennessee Weather app.
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2: Good afternoon. The Knoxville Fire Department is still on the scene cleaning up an earlier truck fire. It's not blocking traffic, but there's some rubbernecking. 640 eastbound on that ramp to 40 east. Again, this is on the east side of town, like you're headed towards Asheville Highway as it builds through downtown. Just in the last few minutes, 40 east and west at 17th Street. Sweetleaf, hey, they're still around. 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I'm Commander Chuck with your on-time traffic.
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Ralph Renna, you know, this morning I had the house to myself, so I plugged in the Gibson SG, cranked up the Marshall. Dude, I was riffing all morning. And let me tell you, man, it felt so good. Local musicians, you get that same feeling. You got some recordings. 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

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You're rolling with Ralph. Hey, things I won't be doing for my birthday tomorrow. I won't be skinny dipping with alligators. I won't be eating tofu. And I definitely won't be bungee jumping with the cord connected to a random body part. So new music from Ashes to New. You can always count on that.

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1: Good afternoon. We had a truck fire earlier over on the east side of town. 640 eastbound on that ramp to 40 east, like you're headed towards Asheville Highway. You can get around it. It's just still a little bit of rubbernecking going on that side of town on the east side. It's heavier than it was 15, 20 minutes ago. Alcoa Highway headed back towards the airport into Blount County. 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
1: Good afternoon. Still a bit slow from an earlier wreck we had north of Knoxville up in Anderson County earlier on. 75 north around the 126 mile marker. Just to be on the safe side, give yourself extra time up through there and watch for lots of radar north of Knoxville this afternoon. Hey, if you're having transmission problems, it's okay. Let them check it out at AMCO Transmissions, 8844 Kingston Pike. 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I'm Commander Chuck with your on-time traffic.
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1: 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What's happening? 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
1: Hey, I'm smelling like the roses somebody gave me. 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
2: Good afternoon. Sure hope you're having a great Sunday after a very comfortable start to the day. Sure, it's going to warm up. We're back in the upper 80s to low 90s across the Southern Valley, but this comfortable air sticks with us for a couple of days. 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

0: That's your latest forecast. I'm meteorologist Mike Witcher from the East Tennessee Weather Center. And remember to always get the latest forecast weather updates with the East Tennessee Weather app.
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2: Good afternoon. Still trying to finish up a truck fire we had earlier over on the east side. It's going to be 640 eastbound as you merge on I-40 there just past Middletown Pike. Still slow north of town as THP finished up an accident in Anderson County, I-75 northbound. Up around the 126 mile mark, it's been really slow up in that area. 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I'm Commander Chuck. 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

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So Welcome Eternity, bands like Echo, Wise Blood, Ninja Witch, they're all playing at the Secret City Metal Meltdown Fest this Saturday in Oak Ridge at the Historic Grove Theater. Let's pack this place, man. I'm going to send you and a guest to the show if you'd like to. Text me the word metal right now, 2865-545-9393. If it doesn't riff, it doesn't rock.

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1: Good afternoon. What we're seeing right now is that heavier traffic volume trying to get out of Oak Ridge on that Solway Bridge. It's already picked up through the heart of downtown Knoxville, 40 east and west here at 275 Alcoa Highway on increase southbound. Watch your speed coming past the airport there on Alcoa Highway headed back towards the Blount County area. 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I'm Commander Chuck, your on-time traffic.
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Ralph Renneth, hey, thanks for chilling with us and thanks for rolling with us. 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

0: In this moment at 93.7 WVLZ, Ralph Renna. One thing I won't be doing for my birthday is leaving my lunch in the fridge in the lunchroom. Commander Chuck thinks he can just help himself to whatever I bring to lunch. He lives off peanut butter and jelly sandwiches, but watch tomorrow, Chuck. Be careful. Keep eating my food. I'm going to put porn beds over your traffic.
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2: Good afternoon. What we're seeing right now is that heavier traffic volume trying to get out of Oak Ridge on that Solway Bridge. It's already picked up through the heart of downtown, I-40 east and west here at 275 Alcoa Highway on the increase southbound. Watch your speed coming past the airport there on Alcoa Highway headed back towards the Blount County area. 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I'm Commander Chuck, your on-time traffic.
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4: Buyers. WVLZ Weather. Good afternoon. Sure hope you're having a great Sunday after a very comfortable start to the day. Sure, it's going to warm up. We're back in the upper 80s to low 90s across the Southern Valley, but this comfortable air sticks with us for a couple of days. 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That's your latest forecast. I'm meteorologist Mike Witcher from the East Tennessee Weather Center. And remember to always get the latest forecast weather updates with the East Tennessee Weather app.
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5: Good afternoon, T-Dot's busy in those help trucks out here with a couple of accidents. Heavy traffic in West Knoxville now, no surprise. 40 East and West here at Pittsylvania Parkway. It's crowded down on Kingston Pike, especially there in North Shore. Stop and go right now, Broadway through Fountain City, headed over the ridge on into Halls. 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

Dallas and Chains were Down in a Hole on 93.7 WVLZ. Hey, Ralph, what song did you play at 4:20 a.m. last Thursday? I don't know, man. I was sleeping, you were listening, and all you have to do is go to 93.7 WVLZ.com, and you can look up the playlists from now, way back when. Just fire up that flux capacitor, man. Music from AFI, Knoxville.

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Knoxville's rock station found a home, man. It's right here with Loud Media, 93.7 WVLZ. My name's Ralph Renna. New music because you wanted it. You asked for it. You told me you'd beat me up if I didn't play it. It's New Shine Down.

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1: Good afternoon. That traffic volume increasing to the north on 75 as you work your way on up into Anderson throughout Campbell County. A little bit of radar down I-40, especially in East Knox County, out around Midway Road. All that traffic in that area right now, especially in the eastbound lanes of I-40 headed towards Sevier County. 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I'm Commander Chuck, your on-time traffic.
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Dave Kelly will be walking on his lips this Saturday, 3 to 7.

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1: Good afternoon. It is heavy now as we check it out live here with that volume 40 east and west. Trying to get past Pivilcevi Parkway over the top of West Hills. Stop and go down on Kingston Pike there at Concord Road in Farragut. It continues to build on Chapman Highway going outbound. All that traffic headed towards Seymour. Be careful in those curves. 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They're right there next to Litton. Stop by and see Mark Enix right now. I'm Commander Chug with your on-time traffic.
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7: This beautiful weather trend continues on into our Tuesday with sunny, quiet, and dry weather. Forecast highs back in the mid to upper 80s. Enjoy it because rain settles in Wednesday into Thursday. 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That's your latest forecast. I'm meteorologist Mike Witcher from the East Tennessee Weather Center. And remember to always get the latest forecast weather updates with the East Tennessee Weather app.
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0: home.
1: Theory of a Dead Man, new music, 93.7 WVLZ. Well, you complain enough on the radio, maybe sometimes you get what you want. The boss apparently heard me talking about not being able to take the day off tomorrow. And guess what? I have my birthday off. Yup. Suspension, day off. What's the difference?

Thousand Foot Crutch and 93.7 WVLZ, Knoxville's rock station. Hey, if I don't show up tomorrow, that just means I faked being sick for my birthday.

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2: 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Just stick with us. We got you, kid. 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
3: 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Welcome aboard.

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9: This beautiful weather trend continues on into our Tuesday with sunny, quiet, and dry weather. Forecast highs back in the mid to upper 80s. Enjoy it because rain settles in Wednesday into Thursday. 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That's your latest forecast. I'm meteorologist Mike Witcher from the East Tennessee Weather Center, and remember to always get the latest forecast weather updates with the East Tennessee Weather app.
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2: Vince McMahon of the WWE is celebrating his 80th birthday tonight. Screen Time salutes him with wrestling films. This one is the absolute best. From 2008, The Wrestler. It stars the great Mickey Rourke as a former star wrestler who has hit rock bottom living in a trailer park in New Jersey. Marissa Tomei plays a woman he falls in love with who is a stripper. Evan Rachel Wood plays the wrestler's daughter who is estranged. Support cast is amazing, including the great Mark Margolis, best known as Hector Salamanca from Breaking Bad. Much of it shot in my home state of New Jersey. Great score from Clint Mansell of Moon fame. One of the best acting jobs you will ever see. Mickey Rourke in 2008's The Wrestler. He should have won the Oscar for it.
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4: Joni Iommi of Black Sabbath joining me as featured artist of the week this hour on Hard Drive XL, where the word of the night is pinned. It's a wrestling term my friends and I used to use for each other when we were too wasted to get off the floor. He's pinned!